0: away for you. Two new entries, 15 Aussies in the countdown overall, making it a 50% Aussie countdown. Craig Smith with the UK Top 5 and Entertainment News. And sadly, Johnny Young has passed away. The Logie Awards of 2026 and the Scream star that has passed away. My hit pick this week is from Sonny Federa, Becky Hill, Say Something. It's an Aussie song too. And my future hit is coming in about 40 minutes from Slater. It's called Brand New Channels. You are going to love it. Pete Reynolds will be by with the global number ones and the news wrap-up in LA Spins. And Richard Tucker will be by with the US Top 5. All right, I'm starting to get sore, so let's find out what you've been voting for.
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0: One man, 30 hits, zero compromises. He's not here to play it safe. He's here to play them all. 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

0: brand new to the countdown this week, Tame Impala and Lose a Great Australian Talent. And this one is new as well. Last week it was a huge hit. This week, Loudwing Stumbling In takes out
1: number 29.

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1: Hey everybody, this is Craig checking your entertainment news. Australian television legend Johnny Young has died aged 79 following a brief battle with pancreatic cancer. Young was the creator, host and producer of Young Talent Time, the beloved talent show that ran for 18 years from 1971 to 1988, launching the careers of some of Australia's most enduring entertainers, among them Tina Arena and Danny Minogue. Dutch-born Young also hosted The Go Show in Melbourne and was inducted into both the TV Week Logie Hall of Fame and the ARIA Hall of Fame. Tributes have poured in from across the Australian entertainment industry, with many crediting Young as the man who gave them their first break and shaped the sound of a generation. Johnny, we send all our loving to you. Well, the 66th TV Week Logie Awards lit up Sydney's Star Casino, with Sam Pang taking home the Gold Logie for Most Popular Personality on Australian Television and representing both 10 and 7. Pang was presented his award by Magda Savansky, making a triumphant return to the spotlight following her battle with blood cancer, appearing in character as a battered and bandaged Sharon Strzelecki from Kath and Kim. New host Robert Irwin, at just 22, the youngest ever to helm the ceremony, wowed the crowd with a dancing entrance and, true to form, arrived with snakes and a blue tongue lizard. Deborah Malman made history as the first Indigenous person inducted into the Logies Hall of Fame, while Sam Neill won the Silver Logie posthumously for Best Lead Actor in a Drama for the 12. And beloved actress Hayden Panettiere has died at the age of 36. The star began her career as a child voicing Princess Dot in Pixar's A Bug's Life in 1996 before appearing in Remember the Titans. She became a household name playing indestructible cheerleader Claire Bennett in the hit series Heroes. She also appeared in both Scream 4 and Scream 6, with her final film Sleepwalker released earlier this year. That's it for the world of entertainment right now. I'll be back later on the Hot 30 with Maddie.
2: Number 27.

0: Dropping down five spots this week in the Hot 30 with Maddie Justay, Jack Style and John Turn the Lights Off, and down five to number 27, Madonna and Danceteria. Around the corner in the Hot 30, my hit pick from Slater. It's called Brand New Channels. You are going to love this song. A flashback on the way as well. Plus, up next, the top 25 songs in this country that have been voted in by you.
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0: It's my future hit this week in the Hot 30 with Maddie from Slater. It's called Brand New Channels and the final S is spelt with a dollar sign. What do you think of it? You can vote for it. Vote at hot30.au. Also in there, holding on strong to the number 25 position for a second week in a row, Somba and Homewrecker. Well, Craig is standing by while I get another strepsil out for my very red raw throat with your UK Top 5.
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2: Craig here for this week's UK Top 5. Olivia Rodrigo climbs back into the top 5 at number 5 with Stupid Song. Up 3 spots to a brand new peak at number 4, Hugel, Email Angel and Ultra Nate with Move Into the Sun. Ella Langley boots Goots 2 spots to number 3 with Choosing Texas. Shakira and Burna Boy hold firm at number 2 with Die Die. And at number 1 for a record extending 21st week, still the longest running number 1 single of all time, Sam Fender and Olivia Dean with Rain Me In. That's the UK Top 5. Now back to the Hot 30 with Maddie around Australia.
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0: 30 with Maddie moving up two spots this week to number 21, Zara Larsson and the Alti remix of Midnight Sun. A flashback in there to the Black Eyed Peas. I got a feeling if you don't like that song, there is something seriously wrong with you. That's all I'm going to say. And dropping down three to number 22, Milky and Morgrab, the Pnau remix of Just the Way You Are. That song did spend 3 weeks in the number one position. Around the corner in the Hot 30, not only will we be catching up with Peter Reynolds with the global number ones and the news wrap-up in LA Spins, but my hit pick is on the way as well from Sonny Federa and Becky Hill, Say Something. It was made here in Australia. How cool is that? Plus up next, I've got an instant request for a 5GTR FM listener.
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8: Hello, I'm Alex Gridell. A man has faced court in Brisbane over alleged attempts to spy for Russia. Federal politics reporter Nelson Scott.
9: A 27-year-old was arrested in Brisbane on Thursday and has been charged with allegedly attempting to engage in foreign interference. The man is accused of travelling to Ukraine to spy on Kyiv's military operations, intending to provide information to people he believed were linked to Russian intelligence. The man has appeared before a Brisbane court, where his matter has been adjourned until October. AFP Commissioner Chrissy Barrett says he's the first Russian-linked individual to be charged with a new offence.
10: Foreign interference is an insidious crime.
9: Ukrainian Ambassador Vasyl Moroshnichenko says the Kremlin is desperate to win its war with his country.
11: So I'm not surprised about this story.
9: The AFP says further arrests remain a possibility. Nelson Scott, Canberra.
8: Systemic staffing issues at Air Services Australia are being blamed for another near miss at Sydney Airport. An investigation is underway after two passenger jets were cleared into the same taxi lane yesterday, narrowly avoiding a collision. Pilots have spoken out on the issue, warning poor infrastructure and gate shortages are also causing severe delays. The ACT has become the second jurisdiction to sign on to the federal government's National Gun Buyback Scheme. New South Wales agreed to the program last week, which is designed to bolster community safety following the Bondi Beach terror attack. The Commonwealth will fund around 75% of the scheme's cost, which is expected to affect around 1,000 firearm owners. Home Affairs Minister Tony Burke says he's hopeful the ACT and New South Wales have set a precedent for other states to follow.
12: We've designed the buyback to make sure that that can match the different way that different jurisdictions are dealing with this.
8: Five stood-down Sydney Swans players are facing civil lawsuits as Victoria's Sexual Crime Squad investigates allegations of assault in a Melbourne hotel. The players have been suspended for the rest of the year over club standards breaches. No criminal charges have been laid, but the lawyer of two alleged victims says he'll be suing the five men on their behalf. Criminal defence lawyer Phil McGurr has told Today the civil damages in question could vary.
13: Possibly one of battery, possible nervous shock, so a personal injury claim.
14: Okay.
13: What I've heard is a number of parties are actually taking civil action. So, and whether it's against the individual, the group of actual players, or the actual club has also been raised.
8: Checking sport, Australia's come out firing against Bangladesh on the opening day of the second test in Mackay. Australia won the toss, electing to bowl this morning. After seven overs, Bangladesh were 5 for 12. The Dolphins are closing in on a top four finish after a fierce comeback to sink the Eels 34-16. In last night's other clash, the Broncos clinched victory over the Raiders, and Australia's Oscar Piastri will line up fourth for today's Formula One sprint in the Netherlands. More headlines soon. I'm Alex Riddell. Connection.
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0: Welcome back to the Hot 30 with Maddie. This would be hour number two, and I don't know if you can hear, but my voice is slowly decaying because I'm a big wuss with a man cold. I've got the tissues, the strepsils, I've got Hydralyte drinks right next to me, and you are on the Hot 30, so let's get moving with that. Coming up here this hour in the Hot 30, my hit pick from Sonny Federa and Becky Hill, Say Something. Peter Reynolds will be by with the global number ones and the news wrap-up in LA Spins, where you'll find out what's happening with Elon Musk and what's going on with Samsung. Plus, he's got Morgan Wallen's latest song. It is the song of the week. All right, let's find out what you've been voting for. Yo. Turn your radios up!
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0: Anyway, can get a request into the Hot 30 with Maddie. This one is going out to Ricky, who listens to 5GTR FM in Mount Gambier. He's asked for REM. This dropped only this week. It's Losing My Religion, a remix by Mark Roberts. 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

0: Moving up 9 spots this week in the Hot 30 with Maddie, it's Fisher and Rain. Also in there, down 6 to number 19, Offenbach featuring Star Sailor and Fall to the Floor. Well, it's time to catch up with Peter Reynolds. He's got your LA spins.
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1: Samsung has banned smart TV apps that share users' internet connections with strangers. Spotify has surpassed 300 million premium subscribers in Q2. Elon Musk's XAI has sued Minnesota over its law to ban nudify apps. According to Reuters, the U.S. has used virtually all of its long-range precision missiles during the Iran war. Let that sink in.
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5: Where the Crawdads Sing by Delia Owens returns to the top of the fiction chart.
1: Morgan Wallen has completed his historic 2026 Still the Problem tour with 23 sold-out stadiums, which also generated over $1 million donated to schools. Wallen became the first artist in history to perform two consecutive nights at Michigan Stadium, which holds 110,000 people, as well as the University of Clemson's Memorial Stadium, which holds 86,000. His latest album, On the Problem, debuted more than a year ago and has never left the top 10 in the U.S., and it contains this new single, which we love. Here's Morgan Wallen with the song of the week, Been By

0: That was Morgan Wallen with the song of the week, Been By Now. LA Spins is available on all music and podcast platforms. That's LA Spins, you know, with a Z. And that's what's happening in LA and Hollywood. For LA Spins, I'm Peter Reynolds. So long from the City of Angels. Now back to the Hot 30 with Maddie.
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0: This week, the latest one from Cat's Eye, it's called Animal. That is the LP remix you've heard in the Hot 30. And Unmoved, holding strong in the number 17 position, Bebe Rexha and David Guetta with Sad Girls. Absolutely adore that song. Around the corner in the Hot 30, my hit pick from Sonny Federa and Becky Hill. It's their brand new one called Say Something. It was made in Australia too. That's the part I love the most. Plus, we'll find out what was number one 3 years ago this week on the Hot 30.
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0: Welcome back to the Hot 30 with Matty. On the way for you in the next 30 minutes, we'll find out what was number one this week 3 years ago. And I can tell you it was a Rubber People remix of an Australian singer. Also, my hit pick from Sonny Federa and Becky Hill. It's called Say Something. You are going to hear that in the next 10 minutes. And the best thing is it was made right here down under. And this one is down four. It's Olivia Dean and Man I Need. You're on the Hot 30 with Maddie right around Australia.
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0: KLP and Point of View dropping down one spot this week in the Hot 30 to number 14, and Olivia Dean down four to number 15 with Man I Need. That song has spent 12 weeks non-consecutively, six this year, six last year, in the number one position. It's time for my hit pick from Sonny Federa, Becky Hill. It's called Say Something, and the best thing is it was made right here in Australia.
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0: Dropping down four spots and out of the top 10, finally, it is Tame Impala and Jenny with the Dracula remix. Also in there, the number one song from this day 3 years ago, Katie Underwood and Beautiful, the Rubber People extended remix is what you've heard in the Hot 30. Around the corner, we'll be catching up with Craig with more entertainment news. Plus, of course, Richard Tucker will be by with the US Top 5. And I've got an instant request for a Sweet FM in the Burdekin listener.
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9: Hello, I'm Alex Riddell. The Sydney Swans have released a new statement reiterating no player has been interviewed by police at this stage as part of an ongoing police investigation into an alleged sexual assault. It comes on the back of an incident that occurred in a Melbourne hotel room. The club says they can categorically confirm that no member of staff is involved in the investigation, and this includes being in the hotel room central to the police investigation. Property developers are warning tenants face rental hikes of up to 20% over the next 2 years in the wake of the government's tax changes. First home buyer inquiries have reportedly halved as buyers step back from the market. Realtors are projecting a 36% drop in residential land sales nationwide, putting rentals in high demand. A new report has identified major security and data risks associated with increasingly common vehicle technology. The NRMA is calling for new national cybersecurity rules for connected vehicles and EV charging. Peter Leonard says vehicles track a lot of useful safety data, but they don't want it misused.
10: People expect that in circumstances where data about their driving is being used in a way that might affect insurance premiums or other costs of operating their vehicle, but they should know that that's going to happen.
9: At least 14 people have been killed and 120 injured in a Russian drone attack on a shopping centre in central Ukraine. President Volodymyr Zelensky is condemning the strike as a double-tap attack designed to hit emergency responders arriving at the scene. Sydney Airport is again under scrutiny as air traffic controller shortages lead to tarmac congestion and safety scares. The Aviation Safety Watchdog is also investigating a fourth near miss in a month between two passenger planes yesterday. Health experts are warning Australians to step up sun safety as new data confirms skin cancer remains the nation's most prevalent cancer. 535,000 people are treated for non-melanoma skin cancers annually, with outdoor workers and regional residents at the highest risk. The Cancer Council's Chief Executive, Jacinta Reddin, says protection is vital whenever the UV index hits 3 or above.
11: The age-old slip-slop-slap-seek-slide messaging has never been more important. Slip on some protective clothing, slap on a hat, slop on sunscreen, seek shade where possible and slide on sunglasses.
9: And the ACT has become the second jurisdiction to sign on to the federal government's national gun buyback scheme.
2: SWAT Sport.
9: Checking sport, Australia won the toss and elected to bowl as their second test against Bangladesh is now underway in Mackay. The visitors currently 6 for 34. The Dolphins are closing in on a top four finish after a fierce comeback to sink the Eels 34-16 in the NRL. Meantime, the Broncos clinched victory over the Raiders in Canberra 34-30. It was Brisbane over the Pies in the AFL. And in tennis, world number one Jannik Sinner has announced he's withdrawing from next week's US Open. More headlines soon. I'm Alex Riddell. Connection.
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0: Welcome back to the Hot 30 with Maddie. This will be hour number three as I'm slowly losing my voice and getting more and more raspy. On the way for you this hour, I've got a request for a Sweet FM listener. It is a classic song that has just been remade in the last couple of weeks. More entertainment news with Craig, and Tom Holland is the highest paid actor. 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All right, let's check out what's been getting the votes in hour number three. Yo, yo. Turn your radio down. Counting them down. 3, 2, 1.
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0: Malcolm Todd and Earrings remaining unmoved in the number 8 position, and Milhouse and the Horny Dove up 1 to number 9. Of course, the vocals of that are hot and juicy, which means they are actually our friend of the show, Anaya Day. Here's Craig with your entertainment news.
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3: Hey, it's Craig back with more entertainment news. Tom Holland has reportedly become Hollywood's highest paid actor of 2026, pulling in an estimated $110 million across two blockbuster releases. The 29-year-old earned about $10 million for his role in Christopher Nolan's The Odyssey, while his Spider-Man Brand New Day deal included a $20 million base salary plus back-end bonuses that could push his total for that film to almost $100 million. That puts him ahead of Robert Downey Jr., whose reported $100 million deal across Avengers Doomsday and Avengers Secret Wars had been widely tipped to top the charts. Neither figure has been officially confirmed. Well, speaking of Tom Holland, Spider-Man Brand New Day has swung into one of cinema's most exclusive clubs, smashing through the $2 billion mark at the global box office after just 3 weekends. The blockbuster has become only the 8th film in history to reach that milestone, joining the likes of Avatar, Titanic, and Avengers Endgame. And it got there faster than any film in history except Endgame itself. The film has also overtaken its predecessor, Spider-Man No Way Home, to become Sony Pictures' highest grossing film of all time. It continues to hold the number one spot in North America for a 3rd consecutive weekend. And it's nice, it's unusual, it's different, and apparently it's the greatest Australian television show ever made. In a nationwide survey celebrating 70 years of Australian television, Kath and Kim has been voted the best Aussie TV show of all time. The results were revealed during the Logie Awards, with thousands of viewers ranking their favourites across 7 decades of broadcasting. Home and Away claimed 2nd place, followed by A Country Practice, Blue Heelers and Packed to the Rafters to round out the top 5. Global phenomenon Bluey impressed in 8th place despite only launching in 2018, while classics Young Talent, Time, Prisoner and Round the Twist also made the top 20. That's a wrap for the entertainment news. 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
4: Number 7.

0: Sarah McLeod and the Super Jesus dropping down two to number six with Gravity 2026. Great Aussie music there. Also up nine to number seven, Olivia Rodrigo and Stupid Song. Well, there's only half an hour left of the Hot 30, and in that half an hour, we have the top five, and there's only one song that is unmoved in the top five. Find out what it is up next on the Hot 30 with Maddie around Australia.
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0: Welcome back to The Hot 30 with Maddie, the highly strepsiled and sore throat edition. I'm on painkillers now. Just to top it off on the way for you, a flashback to DJ Dado out of the 90s. We'll catch up with Richard Tucker for the US Top 5, and this one is down four. It was number one, Tom Button and Uninvited with Chase the Sun.
13: Number 5.

0: On the Hot 30 with Maddie, dropping down one this week to number 4, Ariana Grande and the Ulti remix of Hate That I Made You Love Me. Also in there, down 4, Tom Budden and Uninvited with Chase the Sun. The good news is there is still 2 Aussies to come in the Hot 30, but first let's cross to the Tucker 56 radio studios for the US Top 5.
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4: It's time to count down the biggest songs in America on the U.S. Top 5. Ariana Grande lands at number 5 with Hate That I Made You Love Me, a track from her blockbuster Petal era. Her album just gave her a 7th Billboard 200 number 1. At number 4, Stella Lefty with Boston. The shout-out keeps climbing. Stella Lefty's breakout hit has become a major success, inspired by her own connection to the city. And now she's getting even bigger recognition. Lefty is among this year's MTV VMA nominees. Number 3, Morgan Wallen, Bend By Now. Wallen keeps country firmly planted at the top of the chart with his latest smash, which debuted near the very top of the Hot 100. At number 2, Taylor Swift back in the top 5, and it's off the charts. She's been making headlines too, including Newlywed Life and praising Phoebe Bridgers' new album. And your number 1 song, again on the U.S. Top 5, for 18 weeks, is Choosin' Texas from Ella Langley, putting it just 1 week away from another major chart milestone. 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

0: On the Hot 30 with Maddie, it is the ulti mix of Ella Langley's Choosing Texas, Unmoved, still holding the number two position in the Hot 30 with Maddie, and up 11 spots to number three, friend of the show Vassy and friend of the show Buster with Day and Night. Well, there's only one song left in the countdown, but first, this is a DJ-only remix that came out in 1997 off Ace Remixes, volume number 21. One of my all-time favourite songs, and I know that Craig is now jumping up and down saying goody, goody, goody too. He is DJ Dado and coming back out of 1997. Up next, the number one song in this country as voted by you.
1: The Hot 30. So, I guess you've got nothing better to do either.

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0: On the Hot 30 with Maddie, moving up five spots to the number one position. It's first week in the number one position. Ozzie Fisher and Florence Amand with What a Life. Also flushing back to 1997 there with DJ Dado and Coming Back. That came off Ace Remix volume number 21. Unmoved in at number two, Ella Langley and Choosing Texas. And up 11 to number three, Friends of the Show, Vassie and Buster with Day and Night. That song is powering along all across Australia. Well, that wraps up the Hot 30 with Maddie for yet another week. No matter where you are in Australia or around the world, I will hopefully be back the same time next week, unless this throat gets much worse than what it is now. Until then, take care.
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6: Hello, I'm Hugh Phillips. A third woman is now exploring legal action, claiming she was a victim of an alleged sexual assault involving Sydney Swans players. Toby Goff reports.
7: Five stood-down Sydney Swans stars are facing civil lawsuits as Victoria's Sexual Crime Squad investigates allegations of assault at a Melbourne hotel. A woman who was the first to contact police on Monday morning has appointed lawyers to investigate a potential damages claim. Slater & Gordon senior lawyer Jackson Panham says his client's world has been turned upside down.
8: She's now trying to navigate an incredibly traumatic experience. We intend to explore other avenues for our client to seek justice.
7: Two other alleged victims are also preparing to launch legal proceedings against the five suspended players. In a fresh statement, the Sydney Swans confirmed no club staff were involved or present in the room during the incident. The team also reiterating police have not yet formally interviewed any of the five suspended players as investigations continue. Toby Goff, Sydney.
6: An accused Russian spy has faced court in Brisbane, charged with foreign interference offences. Police say the 27-year-old Victorian man joined the Ukrainian military to gather intelligence for Russian authorities. The dual Russian-Australian citizen will remain behind bars until a court appearance in October. The ACT has become the second jurisdiction to agree to the National Gun Buyback Scheme. Federal politics reporter Nelson Scott.
9: Last week, New South Wales became the first state to sign on to the National Gun Buyback Scheme, launched in the wake of the Bondi Beach terror attack. The ACT will now also implement the program after striking a deal with the federal government. The Commonwealth will fund the majority of the scheme's costs, which is expected to impact around 14% of the territory's gun owners. Both governments claim having less firearms in circulation will bolster community safety and help prevent future terror attacks. Nelson Scott, Canberra.
6: A boy is fighting for life in hospital after being stabbed on the New South Wales Central Coast. The 15-year-old was walking with a group in Terrigal when he was attacked last night. No arrests have been made. And the Transport Safety Bureau has launched an investigation into a fourth near miss at Sydney Airport in less than a month. Two planes were cleared to go onto the same taxiway, forcing one crew to slam on the brakes.
2: SWA Sport.
6: Checking sport, round 25 of the NRL continues this afternoon when the Knights host the Sea Eagles. Last night, the Broncos clinched victory over the Raiders in Canberra, 34 points to 30. The Dolphins defeating the Eels, 34 to 16. In the AFL, Brisbane's Logan Morris kicked 8 goals in their 63-point win over Collingwood last night. The Blues are up against the Dockers this hour. Then the Demons meet the Bulldogs. That's the latest. I'm Hugh Phillips.
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7: Hello, I'm Hugh Phillips. A third woman involved in a Melbourne hotel room gathering with Sydney Swans players has retained legal representation. Victoria Police are investigating allegations of sexual assault involving the team members. Five Swans players have been stood down for the season over breaching club standards, but no criminal charges have been laid. Slater and Gordon senior lawyer Jackson Panham says their client was the first to contact police on Monday morning and is continuing to assist police.
8: She's now trying to navigate an incredibly traumatic experience, and, you know, whatever the outcome of the criminal investigation, we intend to explore other avenues for our client to seek justice, including through civil remedies. We will be putting all of the relevant parties on notice in due course.
7: Two other alleged victims are also preparing legal action against the players, while the Sydney Swans is denying rumours any club staff were involved or present. Police are appealing for information over a stabbing on the New South Wales Central Coast that has left a 15-year-old boy in a critical condition. The teenager was with a group of about five other males when he was stabbed in the side of his body in Terrigal last night. Detective Chief Inspector John Zdrilic says the circumstances that led to the stabbing is under investigation.
9: Doesn't appear to have been any confrontation that's occurred in Painters Lane and so forth, but that is a subject of a line of inquiry as to determine the reasons that they've actually gone into Painters Lane.
7: Ukraine's president has vowed to retaliate after a Russian attack on a shopping centre in his hometown killed at least 15 people. More than 130 others were wounded, many of them children, in the two-wave drone attack. President Volodymyr Zelensky says the second strike deliberately targeted emergency workers at the scene who were trying to help those trapped in the rubble.
10: This is an absolute atrocity committed by the Russians. They are nothing but beasts.
7: That translation courtesy of the BBC. Social media company TikTok has agreed to pay a $400 million fine to the US to end a lawsuit alleging its platform violated children's privacy. The US Department of Justice alleged TikTok and its parent company ByteDance collected vast amounts of data on millions of users under the age of 13.
11: SWA Sport.
7: Checking sport, in NRL, the Bulldogs are tonight fighting to keep their slim NRL finals hopes alive. After two straight losses, coach Cameron Ciraldo says he wants to see a response against the Dragons. The first clash of this afternoon's action will see the Seagulls face the Knights, then the Rabbitohs meet the Warriors. And Australia is now at the crease against Bangladesh in the first innings. The tourists bowled out for 64. That's the latest. I'm Hugh Phillips.
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That right there was Curse by Baker Boy. Before that, we had Sideways by DZ Defrays. And before we continue, we would like to acknowledge the Darug people, who are the traditional custodians of this land, and extend that respect to the elders, past and present. And welcome to the Muso Show on SWR 99.9 Sydney's West. We play the best in sight and unsigned acts from across the country. You're currently joined by myself, Luke. And we're joined very shortly by my co-host, Nick. He's just waiting at the door. Should I let him in? I don't know. I probably should. But, you know, he's going to be joining me on the show, and we've got plenty of awesome new music to carry you through for the next 2 hours on this beautiful Saturday afternoon. Well, the whole weekend's gone in my book. But, yeah, we've got plenty of awesome stuff coming right your way. So coming up right now is from something from a band called Terrible Muriel, which I guess is a reference to that movie, Muriel's Wedding, which I will fight people to the death. I think it is probably the best Australian movie ever. So, yeah, I hope you agree with me. So, you're terrible, Muriel. This one right here is Holiday. 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

That right there was When I'm Alone by Rosa Mack. Before that, we had Black and White by Alf the Great. And kicking off the set of three, we had Terrible Muriel with their track Holiday. And you're listening to the Muzo Show on Spot 99.9 Sydney's West with Nick and

0: That's,
1: I know what you're talking about, like on the off the M1. Brooklyn. Yeah.
0: But we put the boat in closer to, I don't know, it's in a national park somewhere.
1: Yeah, cool.
0: Yeah.
1: I've been nice. There. It's a pretty cool spot, actually.
0: Yeah, it looked like it was going to be foggy when we got there, but it cleared pretty quickly.
1: Mm.
0: And yeah. No complaints.
1: Perfect weather as well. Really lucked out. It's starting to get warmer out there, actually.
0: Unbelievable. Yeah. Yeah. I was surprised that winter's actually coming to an end.
1: Yeah.
0: I thought we were sort of mid-winter. It's the winter ends in...
1: On the 31st, yeah, basically, yeah. So I guess it feels almost like it's already gone, though. Unless if the weather keeps up like today, winter's over.
0: Pretty much, yeah. Yeah.
1: Yeah.
0: But like going into summer.
1: We've got a track coming up very shortly. It's from one of our guests on the Muso show. So it's from Iris. So this is her new single, and it apparently creates a feeling of freedom. After a storm of intense emotions, she craved something young and carefree, and the song became about letting go, not overthinking, embracing spontaneity, trusting the road to take you wherever you're meant to be, jumping in the back of a cab with no destination. So she talked about this a little bit when she was in the station with us for our interview. I'm not sure if you were there that day, Nick.
0: I don't. How long ago was this? I mean...
1: A few months. Probably late autumn or mid-autumn or something like that.
0: I don't think so, yeah.
1: Yeah, that's all good. Well, look, this is her track. She's finally released it. This one is Taxi. You're listening to the Muso Show. Spot 99.9, Sydney's West.

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0: That right there was If I Knew Your Name by Scarlett Drive. Before that, we had Deep End by Kicked In, Bicky Tin. And kicking off the South 3, we had Taxi by Iris. And you're listening to the Muso Show on Spire FM with Nick and Luke. Now, were you following what was happening with the former Parkway Drive associate that's been done for SA, or at least being investigated for SA, I should say?
1: I think it came up in a conversation, but I haven't really followed it directly, so...
0: Yeah.
1: Why is that?
0: Well, apparently the police in Byron Bay are escalating the investigation, and they've been in contact with a number of women who have previously spoken to police. And, I believe it was the merch manager. So it wasn't actually a member of the band, but, it's kind of a bit alarming that someone so close to one of the most popular bands could sort of be, sinister in a way. So, of course, these are just all allegations. They don't reflect mine or Spire FM's. It's all just opinion, but we're just sort of like reading the news. But, it's pretty bad stuff. Mm. I think that's one thing I think that it's always been an issue with the music industry is that generally, these bands, they all have young fans and, I guess they also attract people with not necessarily very good morals.
1: It sort of puts people in positions of power.
0: Exactly, yeah.
1: Even if you're not a band member.
0: Mm.
1: Maybe you don't have the talent, but it puts you in a sort of similar situation, Anyway.
0: Yeah, and we've seen it kind of... forever, even like, and I know a lot of people aren't going to love hearing this, but there are definitely like people like David Bowie and Robert Plant and such had underage groupies and such. It's quite scary to think, because as well as that is history looks back upon these people quite fondly. But
1: yeah, it's hard to follow someone and enjoy them. And then when you hear their reputation get tainted.
0: Mm.
1: And you're like, oh,
0: Yeah, and I guess that's the whole thing about sometimes you got to separate the art from the artist. But it is, let's be real, it's really disappointing. But anyways, let's get on with the music. We've got I Can't Breathe featuring Barker by Dobby right here. 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

0: come on, man. Y'all know what time it is. That's why you out here.
1: Well, I really appreciate you giving your perspective, mate, because people in Australia don't have the understanding of
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That right there was Tough Love by Bugs. But then we had Daisies by Catherine Luxford, and Kiki on the Set of Three, we had I Can't Breathe featuring Barker by Dobby. Now, if you are a fan of Bugs, they are returning to the stage for two very special hometown shows. So they're going to be playing at the Crowbar in Brisbane on Thursday, September 10, and Saturday, September 12. And they'll be joined by June Rats, DJs Susie, Talk Heavy, and Void. But it's a very special show because there's been some very unfortunate news that their bassist has unfortunately only been given months to live by, you know, the doctors that have surrounded him. So he was diagnosed a bit ago with a very specific form of colorectal cancer, and unfortunately it's just not looking good. So if you are in Brizzy and want to support the band, please get out there and go check them out. I'm sure they it's going to be a great show. I guess you could say it could be good. But anyways, let's get back into the music. Coming up right now is Summer Wars by Made Wrong. 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

0: You know, we got to bring back the synth. I think that's... I really miss it, don't you?
1: Absolutely.
0: Yeah.
1: Iconic sound.
0: 100%.
1: That and the cowbell.
0: Yeah. We should bring back the cowbell.
1: I think people dislike the cowbell, but it's loved. But it sounds good.
0: I think it sounds great.
1: It's just simple.
0: I need more cowbell. Mm. Anyways, that's it for us for the first hour of the Muso Show. We'll be back right after the break.
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0: Welcome to the second hour of the Muso Show on SWA 99.9, Sydney's West. And do you know what time it is, Nick?
1: Probably about 3 o'clock.
0: Yep. Absolutely. And it's also time for the Muso's classic track of the week. So this one comes off Back of News. So this little band who everyone knows and everyone loves, they're coming back to Australia for, I think it's a 45th anniversary tour of their album, Business as Usual.
1: Wow.
0: So they're playing at the State Theatre on the 20th of October. Now, the band's... these days is actually based in Los Angeles. And I don't know if you ever watched Scrubs in the day, but the lead singer had his own little cameo in Scrubs, I believe. It was either
1: was it a proper acting role or was it just like a...
0: it was him singing and playing guitar and it was interesting. Yeah. I'll have to show it to you. But it's everyone's favorite band, Men at Work. So they're coming back for a 45th anniversary tour of their Business as Usual album. They're playing at the State Theatre on the 20th of October. So, yeah.
1: That would actually be really good to see.
0: I think so. But this one is one of their tracks from all the way back in the 1980s. Who Can It Be Now? And it's probably actually my favourite of theirs. Everyone's just like, Land Down Under. And I'm just like, that's cool and all.
1: It's got such a feel to it.
0: Yeah.
1: It feels like it's walking.
0: Mm-mm.
1: I don't know.
0: I think so. I think this one as well just doesn't feel as random. But I must admit, I mean, they're both pretty good songs. Yeah. This one is Who Can It Be Now by Men at Work, a Muso's classic track of the week. You'll see the Muso Show on SWA 99.9 FM, Sydney's West.

0: That right there was Cherry Blossom by Empire of the Sun. For that we had Minutes of Pure Joy by Bitumen, Pocket Knife by Slow Cinema, and Who Can It Be Now by Men at Work. I cannot sing. I don't know why I keep trying to sing. Especially live on air.
1: It's banned.
0: It's banned. So leave it to the professionals, Luke, please. Anyways, are you're a fan of Trophy Eyes, yeah?
1: Yes.
0: Yes. Well, good news. They're celebrating their Chemical Miracle 10th anniversary Australian tour. And I love this band.
1: I can't believe it's been out for 10 years.
0: Yeah. It's crazy.
1: What?
0: Yeah. Like, how long, where does the time go? You know what I mean?
1: In my head, they're a COVID band, like roughly around that period.
0: A little bit before that. They're like a Trump first term band. Yeah. But I really like their album, The American Dream. I think that one's my favorite of theirs. I was obsessed with it. I've got it on vinyl. But if you're a fan too, they're playing on Friday the 13th. Spooky, of November at the Metro. So, you know, go on and check them out. I'm sure it's going to be a lot of fun, especially for you early fans of Trophy Eyes. Mm-hmm. But let's get back into the music. Coming up right now is Postcard by Emily Grace. 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

0: Це все людям на брев'я.
1: That right there was Russian Satellite, like a remix by Kinematic. For that, we had Postcard by Emily Grace. And you're listening to the Muso Show, Swart 99.9, Sydney's West. Now, I have good news. Sydney's getting a new record store.
2: Whoa.
1: Yeah.
2: Whoa, records still exist?
1: Records still exists, still actually. Why? They're the most dominant music media at the moment, which is pretty cool.
2: All right.
1: Yeah.
2: Does streaming not count?
1: Okay, sorry. The most dominant physical media. People aren't buying CDs.
2: I was like, yeah.
1: They're buying vinyl.
2: Yeah. I mean, CDs don't have the magic. They don't have the grooves.
1: Yeah, they certainly don't. But there are, so Jungle HQ, it's opening in Sydenham/Marrickville. Sorry, it's opening in Marrickville. And it's on the 22nd of August. They're having a grand opening launch party. And Sydney-based rock band.
2: That's today.
1: It is, actually. Hmm. It's today.
2: Yeah, that's
1: today. Wow, it's today. Get down there. Actually, it's on right now. It's on until 5 p.m., so you might be able to make it. Yeah, anyways, Rage Flower is playing, which I think is pretty cool.
2: That's pretty dope.
1: Yeah. So, anyways, I hope you guys are having a great time. If you're there, you certainly like listening to us. But, I think it's important that there used to be a bit more of a symbiotic relationship or synergetic relationship, I think, between record stores and music. I guess you could say music stores and the bands, like people used to put on little gigs and such. And I think that's part of what this venue's trying to do. So rather than just being the retail side of it, they're kind of wanting to work in tandem with the local music community, which I think is pretty cool if you ask me.
2: Yeah, it's brilliant. Yeah.
1: Because like I've heard about like, you know, Parramatta Beat Disc Records and such having gigs every now and then. You know, it's a good place because everyone loves music, right? So, like, why don't you just bring them together?
2: Yeah, that makes sense.
1: Anyways, we're going to be playing a track right now from Rage Flower, who are, you know, at the launch party. This one right there is their track, Sliding Doors. You're listening to the Muso Show, Swa 99.9, Sydney's West.

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0: That right there was Rain by Zach Eichner. Before that, we had Sliding Doors by Rage Flower. And you're listening to The Muso Show on SWR 99.9, Sydney's West. Now, let's get straight back into the music. What do you reckon?
1: That sounds like the plan.
0: Cool. All right,
1: coming. Someone made a plan.
0: That's a plan. Always have a plan. Coming up right now is Maya Tokley with her track, Everything's on Fire. 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

0: That right there was Prison Cell by Eastern Arden Dead Band. For that, we had Friends That Pray by 2 or 3. And kicking off the set, we had Maya Tokley with her track, Everything's On Fire.
1: And today we're talking about dreams.
0: We were.
1: Is that still on the table?
0: Unfortunately, we don't have enough time to talk about the dreams.
1: Okay.
0: It's a long story. But that's it for us on the Muso Show. But please stay tuned because we have other shows coming up, including In Phase, Paul Matthews. So he's going to be playing, I think, a fully vinyl set today, which is pretty cool.
2: That's cool.
0: Then Rock and Country with Fifey. Awesome. Then we're going to be having Bringing It Back by Johnny Bones, Rocking with KP from 10 p.m. to midnight, and then Muso's After Dark from 12 till 2. And if that's not enough Australian music for you, we've got Black Wave tomorrow with my sister Natalie from 12 p.m. is playing all the best in First Nations music, and that's tomorrow on Sunday. Thanks for joining us. We'll catch you guys next week from 2 to 4 p.m. with the Musos. Swa 99.9. See ya.

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10: Hello, I'm Hugh Phillips. Indonesian police say they've identified four Australians who flew out of Bali a day after they allegedly fatally attacked a Perth father. Jamie Smith reports.
11: Paul Dugan died in hospital on Thursday, 2 weeks after he was allegedly attacked at a bar in Kuta on August 5th. The incident was allegedly sparked when Mr. Dugan reprimanded an Australian man for hitting a woman. That man and several others then allegedly launched the assault on the Perth father. Denpasar police have revealed four suspects left Indonesia on August the 6th, and it's understood they were headed for Victoria. The investigation continues. Jamie Smith, Perth.
10: The woman who first contacted police after an alleged sexual assault at a Melbourne hotel involving Sydney Swans players has engaged a lawyer to investigate a potential civil claim. Police investigations into the alleged assault are continuing, with Victoria Police confirming they have not yet spoken to any of the five players accused of being involved. Swans players Isaac Heaney, Chad Warner, Nick Blakey, Riley Bryce and James Jordan have been suspended for the remainder of the season for club standards in a sanction separate to the ongoing police investigation. The federal government will fund most of the ACT's gun buyback scheme after reaching a deal with the territory government. It's the second jurisdiction to sign onto the national buyback scheme announced after last year's Bondi Beach terror attack. The Commonwealth will cover 75% of the buyback and administration costs and all firearm destruction costs. Nationals leader Matt Canavan says he would welcome his former colleague Barnaby Joyce back to the party. Mr. Joyce sensationally quit the Nats late last year and defected to One Nation to work with Pauline Hanson. Senator Canavan believes Mr. Joyce is still a Nat at heart.
12: I'd love to have the team back. And I'd love to have Barnaby back. I mean, that's up to him. I think there's a lot of people that have drifted away in recent years and we need to unite here.
10: And Prince Harry, Sir Elton John and five other public figures are facing a legal bill of up to $67 million after losing a privacy lawsuit against the publisher of the Daily Mail.
2: SWAT Sport.
10: Checking sport in NRL, the Seagulls Knights clash is underway. Then the Rabbitohs face the Warriors and the Dragons challenge the Bulldogs. In last night's action, the Broncos defeated the Raiders 34-30, while the Dolphins triumphed over the Eels. In NRLW, the West Tigers defeated the Knights 27-26. And in the second test against Bangladesh, Australia are at the crease. The tourists bowled out for 64. That's the latest. I'm Hugh Phillips.

Did you? Well, guess what? I'm back. back for another edition of Vinyl Shop Valves this weekend. And what a fantastic edition this one is going to be, I assure you. I am just so excited about today's show. I know we've got the Noiseworks special coming up after five. That is just going to be absolutely amazing. But before that, we've also got a bunch of vinyl here that I haven't played on the show before. So that last one there was Electric Pandas, Missing Me Sports. How come before that? Power Station got it on to start the show off. We don't want to do a lot of talking because there's a lot of record spinning to do. This next one, of course, Mike Oldfield. Let's just spin it right now on Swap.

had a few of those seasons in the sun. Not lately, although it has been a bit warmer than one would expect for August. Okay, you are on Vinyl Shop Vows. It has been great bringing it to you all these months so far, and we're going to keep doing it more indeed in this show and definitely in the next hour. Okay, that was Terry Jacks, Seasons in the Sun. Dr. Hook walked right in before that. Mike Oldfield started with his Portsmouth, all off 7-inch, mind you, 45 RPM, 7-inch records. That's all we play here on Vinyl Shop Vows. Okay, none of this album rubbish. It's all 7-inches. So this next track, or next pair of tracks, actually, are very close to my heart. They're a really nice, emotional track, and I'm just going to leave it to you to work up what it's all about, because it can mean different things to different people. But this is the Dan Fogelberg track that I've been wanting to play for a long time, and finally here it comes on Soir.

they may find that we're still here 40 years later playing the original 1970s or 70s tracks off 7-inch 45s, and that's yet another one. Let's see, in the year 2525, Zager and Evans. Before that, we had Michael Jackson, One Day in Your Life, a favourite all-time track of mine of his. Of course, came to us just before the epic era when he became involved with people and produced things like Thriller. This was still released on the Motown label, so there you go. It goes back just a little bit further to 1981. Okay, and before that, we had a great track, Dan Fogelberg, Longer. I love that track. Very slothy, I know, but just a wonderful, all-round, beautiful track, that one, to be played off vinyl. Okay, and we're going to continue on now. We're going to go a little bit left of centre for this next one on Swap.

And of course, the first thing to realise is that we don't have skunks here in Australia, so a lot of people don't even know what they are. I wonder if the guy actually did come across that and then decided that he'd write a crazy song about it. I just can't believe stuff like that used to get on the charts back then. And it not only did it get on the charts, but it's quite high as well and got lots of airplay on the radio. Luden Wainwright III is the artist name. Okay, Racy, Lay Your Love on Me before that. Susan Vega was left of centre to start us off in that little bracket. And we're just about to launch into another two or three tracks and then we're going to end this hour. And, of course, I'm not going to talk after that because we're going to enter our Noiseworks special, which everyone's been waiting for, to hear 11 Noiseworks 7 inches all played in a row. So we shall worship at the altar of vinyl because this is going to sound fantastic and it's going to have the valves nice and hot and it's going to be something really good. So I'm not going to interrupt it with any talk at all. 11 tracks after the hour, we're going to go straight into it. So just letting you know that's what's going to happen. Be ready. But until then, let's have a bit of Donna Fargo.

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1: Some people say 10 half of the world, but I say little.

How do I follow that? There are no words. There simply are no words. You know how, like, you know, you drive past, you might think of driving past a fireworks truck or a fireworks factory and then just dream for a moment about letting every firework off all at the same time and just imagine what it was like? Well, we just went through that. That, in my opinion, is the best of the best of the best of Aussie rock. You can forget your AC/DC. Cold Chisel, throw that out. That's just in the bin. Why do we need that when we got Noiseworks? I mean, we had there, going back to the beginning, we had Take Me Back, No Lies, Simple Man, In My Youth, Touch, Love Somebody, Burning Feeling, Miles and Miles, Voice of Reason, Freedom, and Welcome to the World, all off 7-inch vinyl. I just don't know how I can follow that. That's just impossible to follow. I'm sorry. But I have to do it because we're not at the hour break yet, so we will have to play some more. I've got for you another good Aussie version of a track. You'll enjoy this. And then I'll see you again next week for some average and everyday vinyl shop valves. Now I've burnt all the Noiseworks. What am I going to do? Okay, let's just go, party boys.

Well, there you are. Played some gold chisel just to balance it up. We certainly have had a lot of fun today on Final Shot Valves. Very, very self-indulgent show it's been. Before that, of course, we had the Party Voice version of Hold Your Head Up, great version of Aussie tracks, that one. And we're going to finish off with a non-Aussie track. That's right. And I shall see you back next week for 4 o'clock for an ordinary, average and everyday Vinyl Shop Vowels version, which we'll be digging up lots of barn finds, I'm sure, playing lots of stuff that hasn't been played for a long time and maybe some stuff that should be played. We're not going to go too much into all that. We're just going to enjoy that noise works. I can't get over how good it was. I'm going to have to go listen again. If you want to do that, you can do it on Swa's website, or you can go to the Vinyl Shop Valves Facebook page and download the original files. That's right, which sounds really nice and pristine, straight out of the valves, that one. So Vinyl Shop Valves, search for it on Facebook. You'll find it, friend it, and then you can get access to the files yourself to listen to. Okay, let's see it out with a bit of Frankie Valli, and I'll see you next week on Swa.

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Rockin' Country with Fife Swan, 99.9 Sydney's West. That was Old Dominion, Song for Another Time. 21 different song titles or artists name drops in that song. Before that, Waylon Jennings, Are You Sure Hank Done It This Way? A nod to Hank Williams. And Alan Jackson kicking off with A Good Time and a few notifications of artists and songs in that song. As I said, you are listening to Rockin' Country with Fifey here on SWR 99.9. Tonight, it is nothing but 2 hours of name droppers. That's right, songs and artists have been dropped in, names of songs from country artists across the years, as well as other genres. And Bringing It Back has tagged on and is doing a name-checking show tonight. If an artist is dropped in a certain song, that artist will play next. So 4 hours of name droppers, 2 hours of country music, 2 hours of other genres done by Bringing It Back's legendary host, Johnny Bones. Look, here we go. We've got ourselves a few artists that love themselves some Dolly Parton. So let's get right into Faith Williams, 10 to 3, as well as Lainey Wilson, What Would Dolly Do? And Willow Avalong, what a name, with Hey There Dolly. 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

Rocking Country with Fifey on Swire 99.9 Sydney's West.

Rockin' the 90s, Liam Pittman right here on Rockin' Country with Fifey Soir, 99.9, Sydney's West, some name droppers from the 90s. Before that, we had ourselves a Dolly Parton name dropping loving with Faith Williams, Lainey Wilson and Willow Avalon. Right now, we're going to keep these name droppings going. Look, before we do that, though, I did go to the Burbs Festival today. I was emceeing that event there. It was a great, great, great night out. I mean, not night out, day out. We are in the night now. It was great. There were some great artists there, some great free activities brought to you by Blacktown City Council. And now I'm in the studio bringing you a great 2 hours of rock and country. As I said, we are name dropping. We're going to get ourselves back into it. We've got some Garth Brooks not too far away, as well as some Josiah Siska. Right now, though, we're going to go sing Country Roads down an old dirt road with Hayley Jensen. And this is Outskirts right here on Rock and Country with Fifey Soir, 99.9. Hope you're having a great Saturday evening.

Bit of Garth Brooks there, Ain't Going Down Till the Sun Comes Up. Just recently announced that he's doing a bit of a tour. Hopefully it's a full world touring. Does come down here to Australia. Ain't Going Down Till the Sun Comes Up on Rock and Country with Fifey here on SWAR. That's actually a nod to George Strait. Before that, Josiah Siska, I saw the neon light, and then that was a nod there also to George Strait, but not only George Strait, also Hank and Haggard. This next song, when I do play it, needs no introduction. It is literally just one person and their whole catalogue up to date when this song was released, and that is Kaylee Burl's Keith. After that, we're going to have some Patti Loveless. She's trying to think about Elvis. And look, Walker Hayes is going to come in with another 90s country song. You're listening to Rockin' Country with Fifey here on SWAR. We are name dropping it all night tonight.

Yeah, they do. That's right. May Estee is the 90s core. They want their country back. A few name drops from the 90s in that song as well. Brand new music, that one is. It's only released about 3 weeks ago. You're listening to Rock and Country with Fifey. SWA 99.9, Sydney's West. Now, this is generally the part where I do play a cover song of the week, but we are doing name droppers this week. So we're just going to go with Jason Aldean, Dirt Road Anthem. Stick around, plenty more to come in the second hour. Don't forget, Bones is also in on the name drops tonight. He's doing a name checker. Yes, if an artist sings about another artist in a song, he will follow that up with that artist. So it's going to be a great night ahead. Stick around right here on SWA 99.9, Rockin' Country with Fifey.

day, Potts Farm was a place to go. Load a truck up, hit the dirt road. Jump the barbed wire, spread the word. Light the bonfire and call the girls. King in the can and the Marlboro man. Jack and Jim were a few good men. Where you learn how to kiss and cuss and fight too. Better watch out for the boys in blue. And all this small town, he said, she said. 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Man, that talk is getting old. You better mind your business, man. Watch your mouth. Before I have to knock that loud mouth out. I'm tired of talking, man. Y'all ain't listening. Them old

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Yes, even the Aussies can do some great name-dropping songs. That's McAllister Kemp, Songs That Make Us Country. Before that, James Johnston teaming up with Kayleigh Bell for Same Songs. Kicking off the second hour was Brooks and Dunn, Play Something Country. Oh, we are. Don't you worry about that, Brooks and Dunn. It's only country here on Rockin' Country with Fifey. We're going to keep these tunes rolling. Got ourselves some more Australians coming up. Zach and George, Beer on the Water. Yes, it's Chesney when it's good. It's Whitley when it's not. But right now, Taylor Moss is going to sing about the women who raised her. And you can definitely bet that Taylor Swift and Shania Twain are in there as well. Right here on Rockin' Country with Fifey Swar, 99.9. I hope your Saturday is going great.

17, maybe 18 is right. But I'll never forget those baby blues and the glow of that dashboard light. I won her heart the week before, and it was hot right from

maternity floor, my flower baby was a mother. My hands were shaking as we were leaving, taking our boy home. My heart was full and in my head I could hear a long, long song.

That's a nice one there from Eric Church with the Hippie Radio. Before that, Aaron Goodwin, Country Dance. Rock and Country with Fife Soir, 99.9 Sydney's West. We are definitely into the second hour of our name droppers. Plenty of songs across country have name dropped other country artists. Some have even name dropped outside of the genre. I hope you're having a great Saturday evening. I hope you're enjoying it. Socials, Rock and Country with Fifey on SWR 999 FM is where you can catch me. Let me know if I've missed out on one. And if I have, I'll definitely will get it on next week for you. I hope you got that fire going real well at home there too, Jacko, because I'll be home very soon to be able to get around the fire and listening to Bones's name checker slash name dropper episode. It's coming up in a little over 40 minutes. Right now, though, we're going to keep these tunes rolling. We've got some Brad Paisley featuring Alabama with Old Alabama, not too far away. Carly and James are going to sing about the class of 89. Zach Chop is going to sing about Chattahoochee on Sounds Like the Radio. But right now, this one's a bit of a cover, a bit of a name dropper. It is The Pigs with Lorraine. There are some great, great songs here. Not so much our name dropping, because Lorraine drops are falling on my head. It's not the actual lyric, but Lorraine has been changed or been added instead of the other words. So like, sit back and listen to this. It's a name dropper of sorts. It fits the bill, I reckon, for tonight. Rock and Country with Fifey Soir.

Old Alabama, Brad Paisley featuring Alabama. There was a few lyrics in there and a few name drops about the band Alabama. Before that, Carly and James, Class of 89. Well, look, it's time for me to vacate the studio. Bones is not too far away, so don't you be going anywhere. We've got some more great songs. Laura and Elena is going to get us out with Ladies in the 90s. Jason Aldean's going to feature with 1994. And we've got a few great other songs to round out this hour. I'll be back on air next Saturday, probably only for a wee bit because I'll be emceeing the trivia night, so I can't be in two places at once. We'll see how much airtime I get here on Swa before I do have to vacate and get over to the 7 Hills RSL to be able to trivia night MC. But until then, you stay safe. Catch me Monday to Friday on the Morning Mix. Until then, have yourself a great evening.

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Hello to you if you've got us on the Community Radio Plus app. Johnny Bones with you tonight. Hope you're having a great Saturday night. And what an episode from the man himself, Rockin' Country with Fifey, every Saturday between 6 to 8 right here on SWR 99.9. Well, we're going to follow suit on Bringing It Back, and it was a challenge accepted from Fifey. He actually approached me about this idea that he had for his show, and he wanted to see if I was going to get in on it. And I said, mate, challenge accepted. And I've kind of taken it to a bit of a new level as well, because what we've tried to do with this whole name-dropping thing that he's done on Rockin' Country, we're going to do the same thing as well on Bringing It Back, except the name that, or the artist that gets dropped, that will be the next song in the sequence. So I'm going to play like a song. So for instance, like this first bracket, we do open up with a few country tunes, keep the country vibes going. Gretchen Wilson, who name checks the Charlie Daniels Band, which we'll play, and they name check in the song that I play, Lynyrd Skynyrd, and then we'll play Neil Young, and I'm pretty sure most of you would know the Neil Young reference. So that's how we're going to play tonight's name checking on Bringing It Back. And let me know as well, look us up on Facebook, just go to Facebook and look up Bringing It Back on SWR 99.9, or hit us up on Instagram at Bringing It Back SWR 999. And what's your favourite song that name checks another musician or artist? I'd love to hear it. And you know, there were some personal favourites that I would have loved to have played tonight, but the people that they name check didn't really name check anyone else, so I'd just be playing a song by itself. Plus, I'm also trying to there will be a little bit of hip hop is quite they love name checking in hip hop, but it won't be a full on hip hop show tonight. You'll be hearing all sorts of different genres tonight on the show. So, as I said, let's kick it off with tonight's name-checking, Bringing It Back here on SWR. Here's Gretchen Wilson with Redneck Woman. And it's here on SWR 99.9. The difference is the music.

0: this new young borrowed tune here on Bringing It Back on Soir. There was a name check there for the Rolling Stones as well. I don't know if you picked up on that. And I'm going to ask a question right now. How many people have name checked the Rolling Stones? I think there's actually an article I found when I was doing preparation for tonight's show here on Bringing It Back on Soir about songs and bands that have name checked the Rolling Stones. And one song kind of comes to mind. Maroon 5, Christina Aguilera, Moves Like Jagger, which we won't be playing tonight. But there you go. Before that, Neil Young was name-checked by Lynyrd Skynyrd in the song Sweet Home Alabama. It's a bit of a diss, that one. And yeah, diss tracks are kind of known. They're calling out people specifically, and one of my more recent examples, Kendrick Lamar, Not Like Us, calling out Drake specifically. Again, another track that we won't be playing tonight. Lynyrd Skynyrd got a mention by the Charlie Daniels Band. The South's going to do it again. And yeah, Lynyrd Skynyrd very proud about coming from the South. And that's why they had a few things to say back to Neil Young. And of course, we opened it up with Gretchen Wilson with Redneck Women. Here tonight on Bringing It Back on Soir, we're continuing. We've accepted Fifey's challenge of name checking. And what we're doing as well is we're playing songs that name check, but then we'll also play a song by the artist that has been name checked and try to see if we can get someone else in on the chain as well. This one's a bit of a favorite of the show. This one came out late 90s, early 2000s, LFO with Summer Girls. And they name checked New Kids on the Block, who we'll be hearing from very soon here on Bringing It Back on Swan 99.9.
1: Yeah. I like it when the girls stop by in the summer.

like a girl from Abercrombie and Fitch. New kids on the block had a bunch of hits. Chinese food makes me sick. And I think it's fly when girls stop by for the summer. For the summer.

Charlie Puth, Megan Trainor, Marvin Gaye here on Bringing It Back on Swan 99.9. I thought about playing an actual Marvin Gaye song, but he doesn't really name check anyone. But Charlie Puth and Megan Trainor name checked him on that song. And the reason why we played that one was because H-Town, Knockin' the Boots. That one to be played in the second hour, but they did make a mention of putting some Marvin on before Knockin' the Boots. H-Town got a mention in New Kids on the Block. There were a few bands mentioned in there. Boys in the Band, the boy band Anthem, 98 Degrees, B2K, just to name a few. And, of course, New Kids on the Block had a bunch of hits. Chinese Food Made Me Sick, Summer Girls by LFO. Let's do this one because it's now time for What My Mum Wants. And let's have a look at what we're going to be playing tonight. We're going to play Bob Marley and the Wailers. And this song, there are a few bands that he does name check. This is, of course, Punky Reggae Party, and it's here for What My Mum Wants here on Bringing It Back on Swan 99.9, Sydney's West.

Oh, the man, B.B. King, with a cover of a Paul McCartney track, On the Way. You want to bring it back on Soir? And that was interesting because B.B. King was kind of paying it. Well, he was not really name-checking the Beatles or Paul McCartney in that sense, but he was doing a cover of a Paul McCartney track, and they name-checked B.B. King on that track, Dig It. In fact, we had a couple of short tracks there in the middle. The Clash, who also name-checked the Beatles in their song 1977, and The Clash were actually name-checked by Bob Marley and the Wailers in Punky Reggae Party. That's what we're doing tonight on the show. We are playing songs that name-check other musicians and artists, and big shout-out to DJ Gav, who does Solid Gold on a Saturday morning, 6 to 8. Of course, yeah, he was a big fan of Lynyrd Skynyrd, mentioning Neil Young, but he also said, the Beatles have got another mention as well, Dream Academy, Life in a Northern Town, mentioning the Beatles. Also, Frank Sinatra got a mention in there as well. Plus, what about the Wombats? Let's Dance to Joy Division. Great track, that one, as well. There were heaps of tracks and songs where they specifically call out the artist or a band or a musician in the title. We've already played a song like that earlier tonight, Charlie Puth and Meghan Trainor with Marvin Gaye. And I'm having a look at the next hour. Let's have a look and see whether we've got anything like that. Not so much, but there is some hip-hop coming up in the next hour, which and we all know that hip-hop kind of really does like to name-check. And I don't know if we've got any... Oh, you might say diss tracks, probably more on the funny side of things as opposed to just full-on dissing. Well, I'm going to play Weezer's Buddy Holly, but we need a song that name-checks Weezer. So why don't we play this song from UK pop band, Hello Darling, and this one is called Kiss Your Lips, and it's here on Bring It Back on Soir.

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4: SWAR. 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
1: In the beginning, there was total darkness. And out of this darkness, there came a word called funk. From the high trinity of funk, three undeniable geniuses, the Godfather himself, James Brown, the funk master, George Clinton, and the funk teacher, Bootsy Collins. Just that word, funk, represented all that was funky and funked up in the world, so it was kept out of the mainstream of the so-called civilized or deodorized world. The one looked down upon us and saw Sir Nose devoid of funk and said, this is not good for humans to be funkless and separated from the one. You see, one is not a lonely number when it contains the essence of all that is. The one said, I will send the spirit of the buck gun down in the flesh of George Clinton to triumph over this funkless invader of organized chaos. Then with a blast from his buck gun, George reached out his hand and began to speak in an unknown funked up tongue. No one on earth understood this P-Funk language. No one except his personal funked up disciples. And they were sent out all around the world for the funk.
2: Me? I'm your brother and funk man, Cornell West here, bringing you the good funkin' news.
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5: Yeah. Hey, Smoothers. Yeah. Tell us something good. 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
6: Have no fear.
5: Get it out.

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The Miss Muffet sat on the tuffet, slapping some TAC. Along came a spider, slid down beside her. 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Hit it.

0: gonna dig on him trying to copper that. A few bands kind of alluded to a bit of alliteration there. Funkadelic with Let's Take It to the Stage here on Bring It Back on Soir. Name check by Bootsy Collins in Spreading Hope Like Dope. And Bootsy Collins himself name checked in Tom Tom Club's Genius of Love. Tonight on Bringing It Back on Soir, it is our name checking episode, and we're playing songs that name check another musician or artist, and then we're going to play the artist that has been name checked. And there's heaps of Reddit threads and bulletin board threads that kind of talk through songs that do name check another ones. We have missed some obvious ones, like there's a Katy Perry song where she talks about Radiohead. There's a Daft Punk song called Teachers, and Daft Punk themselves are name checked in a song by LCD Sound System. Daft Punk is playing at my house. So if a band like Daft Punk doesn't get on tonight's playlist, then you know that something's really good about this playlist, including right now Anthrax, Public Enemy, Bring the Noise here on Bringing It Back on Soir. It's our name-checking episode.
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1: You know what I'm saying? I got a globe in the world in the mail today. You know what I'm saying? Word up. Kid told me, yo, the world is yours, kid. Put it in your pocket. Know what I mean? Make a brother feel good. Word up. Brother feel energized. I want to dedicate.

Should have stuck a Slick Rick song on the end of that one. Heavy D and the Boys with Don't Curse. Yeah, there were a few people on that track, weren't there? And of course, Heavy D getting name checked in Notorious B.I.G.'s Juicy. What a track that one is. That's a Bringing It Back favourite. LL Cool J gave Notorious B.I.G. a bit of a shout out in his song Hip Hop. And of course, we opened up that bracket with Anthrax, Public Enemy, Bring the Noise. Another Public Enemy track I wanted to play, but only name checking Elvis in Fight the Power. But Elvis himself doesn't really name check anyone else in his song, so that I would have only played kind of two songs. So what I'm doing tonight is I try to kind of, well, it's just worked out that it's at four. I mean, I'd loved if I'd had time to research this, and hey, look, I've got next week's episode, but to do a chain of just songs that just mention someone and then you play the next one, that's what we're doing tonight. So how we're playing tonight's episode is a song name checks a musician or artist. They mention the name of the artist, whether in a lyric or whether it's in the title. What I then do is I choose a song by that mentioned artist. And I'm definitely going for songs where they've mentioned another artist, and then we play, and so it just continues. So right now we're gonna play. This is fairly recent from the Pet Shop Boys. This one is called New London Boy, and it's here on Bringing It Back on SWR 99.9. It's our name checking episode.

That's another personal favourite of the show. I think that track actually featured on an all vinyl affair once upon a time here, and bringing it back on Swar. T-Rex with Jeepstar, and T-Rex getting a mention by David Bowie, All the Young Dudes, and Bowie getting name checked by the Pet Shop Boys in their track New London Boy. Now, David Bowie getting name checked he's been name checked in a few times. Kraftwerk, Trans Euro Express, in that track they mentioned Iggy Pop and, of course, David Bowie. David Bowie himself name checks a few other people. He's got Song for Bob Dylan and, of course, Life on Mars, singing about John Lennon as well. Just looking at a few other tracks. Skid Row, Monkey Business, mentions David Bowie. So the other one as well, I mentioned that in the first hour, was the Rolling Stones. And I came across a website where someone found 20 songs that name checked the Rolling Stones. Howlstorm, I Like It Heavy. Well, it's an indirect mention, but Black Sabbath, Led Zeppelin, and Lemmy from Motorhead gets mentioned as well. Also, we played The Clash 1977, which name checks the Rolling Stones, plus, of course, that Beatles track as well, Dig It. At the start, you would have heard that. Let's get back into the name-checking songs now. And this is going to be one of the more interesting and fascinating tracks in terms of name-checking. I think the name-checking is kind of really stuck kind of within genres so far tonight. And look, this one is a pop hip-hop, but not probably the kind of crossover that you would kind of think. Taylor Swift is next on our playlist, and this track is called Ruin the Friendship. And look, Taylor Swift herself, I think she's actually got a song called Tim McGraw. And we're not going to... That's not what we're switching to. Let's play that right now here on Bring It Back on Swan. We'll be back to wrap up the show after these tracks.

Did you like that? 50 Cent in the club. And 50 getting name-checked by Taylor Swift herself ruined the friendship. And apparently, 50 was actually quite pleased at getting name-checked in that track by Taylor Swift. That pretty much brings tonight's episode to a close. We do have one more song that we need to play because, of course, 50 Cent did name-check a few people. He name-checked Dr. Dre, but he also name-checked Eminem, who we're going to finish off the show with. But before I finish off the show, I just want to say thanks, everybody, for tuning in tonight, and thanks, Fifey, for challenging us to a name-checking episode. Up next, Rockin' with KP. He's going to be on from 10 till midnight. Then Muso's After Dark from midnight right through to 2 a.m. So go to our website, www.swr999.com.au. Check out the program guide, 7 days worth of programming, and this show will be available on demand straight away as soon as the show is done. Big thanks to everybody who has purchased tickets for our trivia night happening next Saturday. The sold out sign has gone up, so no more tickets available, and we'll see you all there next Saturday. As I mentioned, 50 Cent name checked a few people, and look, Eminem, you could pretty much play any Eminem track where he name checks, maybe disses, but I think he kind of keeps it quite funny. We'll leave the show with this one. Eminem, My Name Is, and it's here on Bringing It Back on SWR, our name-checking episode. Have a great Saturday night. Bye-bye.

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9: Are you ready? Are you ready? Are you ready? Are you ready? Are you ready?

Welcome to Rockin' with KP on this Saturday evening, 22nd of August already. Only 4 months till taking care of Christmas. Isn't that right, Bonesy? Yes, he nods his head. Of course, big thank you to Mr. DJ Johnny Bones for another great bringing it back with some name dropping there and all the songs. That was great. Some great tracks in there. You can catch Johnny every Saturday evening between 8 and 10 p.m. right here on SWR 99.9. He must be jumping for joy. Bulldogs won. Beat the Dragons. Yes, yes, he's jumping for joy in the other studio. Aren't you, Bonesy? Okay, yes, jumping for joy. And the Bulldogs actually won. I think my boss will be too. So be happy on Monday. Be a good day. Anyway, we have the opening track. Ooh, big remix. Linkin Park, Disturbed, Cypress Hill, Crazy Town, Limp Bizkit, Papa Roach. I believe Eminem was supposed to be in there, but I don't know. There was one version had Eminem and didn't have Papa Roach mentioned, but definitely Papa Roach was in there with one of his songs. We have got some great music. We have George Thorogood, BTO, Black Sabbath, Talking Heads and lots more, plus your requests. Not sure if the phones are working in Studio 2. Big shout-out to Trinda there in. We'll be listening in on demand over there in New Brunswick in Canada. Of course, you can listen to a few shows on demand. Go to the website, swi999.com.au, go to the program guide, and you can listen for the first time. If you've missed a show, you can listen, or if you want to listen back, just go to your favourite show. We have some great tracks. We're going to have a bit of early start, As Good As The Original. Great band out of Toronto, up and coming, I hope. They've improved, and let's hear from a great cover. I think this is a brilliant version. It's a Deep Purple track right here on SWR 99.9, taking you through to midnight. KP at the helm.

Rocking with KP on Swar 99.9 here in Sydney's West from the top. We're at Highway Star, the Jailbirds, a great cover of a Deep Purple track. The Jailbirds are from Toronto in Canada. Of course, they're a hard rock band, but with fusion of hard rock, classic rock and modern rock, the Jailbirds deliver a dynamic sound that pays homage to legends while carving out a unique sonic identity. Influenced by the likes of Black Sabbath, Van Halen, AC/DC and Royal Blood, the Jailbirds weave together a tapestry of raw energy and infectious melodies. They're an amazing band. They've actually got in touch with me a few times and sent me their music. So they're a pretty cool bunch of guys. When we heard a double shot of The Watchmen, also out of Canada from Winnipeg, I Like It. So when we got Highway Star, the song I Like It, what a haunting track. That's some new music, but released in 2001 and in my mind. So there'll be more great music and new tracks coming up shortly in the coming weeks and months ahead as we head into taking care of Christmas. But of course, it's coming closer than we think. And I hope everyone's done their census. I don't think some of those questions are going to help create new infrastructure or anything, because there's nothing in the questions that says something about how many people you've got or whatever it is. I mean, it was just very vague. Anyway, hope you've all done your census. We have your requests. First one's going out to Luke. Now, they are in not quite in Gippsland, or maybe they're in Seymour, downtown Seymour. And, and also a big shout-out to Deb and Alan, who should be listening in. And the second one's going to KJ of St. Mary's. I've got the song you want, but not the artist. But I'll tell you more about the artist. Sadly, there was another song, another artist I wanted to use, which is more famous, but the song's too long. So this one just fits in. And the last one's going out to Roberts. And I hope you like these requests right here on Swar, 10:25 p.m. here in Sydney's West.

Rocking with KP on Swire 99.9. We just heard some requests for the top. Radioactive. Imagine Dragons going out to Luke down there in Seymour, but normally in the sunny Gippsland. Peace of My Heart. Irma Franklin going out to KJ. Irma Franklin was an American gospel and soul singer and older sister of Aretha Franklin. And she recorded the original version of Peace of My Heart back in 1967, for which she was nominated for a Grammy Award. And then we heard Madison Blues, George Thorogood and the Destroyers going out to Robert. More music coming up. We have three tracks, very German sounding, but there is one German band in there, Die Totenhosen. And then we have a band called Wunderbar, which I will tell you about them later, and a track called Wunderbar right here on Swire. Enjoy a bit of German, but they're not German. It's one is German. That's this band here on Swire. And it is Pushed Again, live on Swire.

Rocking with KP, Swire 99.9. A bit of Germanic tracks there from the top. Pushed Again, Die Totenhosen. They are a German band out of Dusseldorf, been around since 1982. They've been around quite a bit. Then we had Alien Blues by Wunderbar. They're an American rock band from Boston, been around since 2012 to the present. Of course, we heard Wunderbar. Tenpole Tudor, they're an English punk rock band, been around since 1977 to the present. Of course, we lead into the tea break for me, or coffee break, and something completely different. And this week's track is for all you married folk out there. There's a little bit of married theme, except for this track. This is quite a funny one, tongue-in-cheek. And it's a band that we play on Christmas, actually. It's the Merrymen out of Barbados. And just take note and might have a good laugh, but it could be true. I'll leave you with, well, I won't leave you because I'm coming back. Not coming back. We'll be here after 11 o'clock break, 11 p.m. break, so don't go away. I'm not going anywhere. We're going to play a double shot of a Dutch band and you will know the very first track. And I'll leave it at that. Right here on Swire.

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Godsmack, When Legends Rise, right here on Rockin' with KP on Swar 99.9, Sydney's West, taking you through to midnight. Before the break, we heard some marriage songs. We heard Double Shot of Shocking Blue, Venus, Never Marry a Railroad Man, Billy Idol Had a White Wedding, and of course the Merrymen said Reasons for Divorce. So they're a band out of, group out of Barbados. I believe they live in Canada or something. I believe they're still going. We heard Godsmack, who said, we've got the band of the week. This week it is Backman Turner Overdrive, and we'll play a few tracks from them, and then we'll have a second bracket of requests right here on Swar 99.9.

KP's Band of the Week on Rockin' with KP. It's 99.9, the famous Backman Turner Overdrive from the top. You ain't seen nothing yet. Of course, that was a throwaway song back in the day in the studio. They were playing, just testing audio in the studio, threw in a bit of the stutter because he was taking the mick out of his brother, Gary. And, of course, the album had a lacking hit single. And the producer said, play that song. What was that song? And it was You Ain't Seen Nothing Yet, Nothing Yet. And they didn't want to put it in the album. Of course, the rest is history because it became number one. And of course, the next track was Shaken All Over Live. Now, a bit of history on Shaken All Over. It's a song originally performed by Johnny Kidd and the Pirates. It was written by leader Johnny Kidd, and his original recording reached number one in the UK singles chart in August 1960. The song is sometimes credited to Frederick Albert Heath, which is Kidd's real name. Kidd's recording was not a hit outside Europe. In other parts of the world, the song is better known by recordings from other artists. A version by Chad Allen and the Expressions, later known as the Guess Who, was recorded in December 1964. It reached number one in Canada in the spring of 65, number 22 in the US, and number 27 in Australia. Another famous recording by The Who was featured on their 1970 album Live at Leeds. Of course, we know in Australia, Normie Rowe's 1965 version reached number one here in Oz as a double A-side with K Sera Sera. So a bit of history of Shaken All Over. I do know that the Guess Who version was played on air in Australia. Obviously, it reached 27. And Normie Rowe's one came in 65 and took over the number one spot, kicked the Guess Who off their perch. And then we heard Blown and Rock Is My Life. We have quick rundown on the weather. I haven't been doing that lately. It's currently 11 degrees here in Sydney's west. Of course, your Sunday forecast is 8 to 21, mostly cloudy. A bit different to today. Let's hope the sun comes out. It was a bit warm today, so I think it got to about 24. Your request. First one's going out to Mimi, classic track. Second one's going to Mary Lou. And last one is going out to Michael. And you will know all these bands right here on Swa 99.9, Sydney's west.

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We're in the home stretch already and rocking with KP and Swa 99.9 from the top. We had changes. Black Sabbath going out to Mimi, down way down in South America. Hopefully young John's, baby John's appreciating Black Sabbath now. Already likes Five Finger Death Punch. And we had Sympathy, Goo Goo Dolls going out to Mary Lou. Take Me to the River. Talking Heads going out to Michael. We have some more new music. Not new artists because I've played these folk before. We've got Iskwe and 5440, both Canadian artists. And, let's hear some more new music right here on Rockin' with KP. It's 99.9.

One day in your life. Golden Sun, 5440, band out of Vancouver, British Columbia, Canada, been around since 1981. Before that word, Sait Sweet Iskwe. She's an Indigenous singer, songwriter and activist from Winnipeg in Canada. And speaking of Indigenous artists, tune in tomorrow, 12 noon, on SWAT. Catch Nat on Blackwave, all Australian Indigenous music, right here on SWAT. Coming up, Musos After Dark, taking through to 2 a.m. I'll be back on air next Saturday evening between 10 p.m. midnight. I'll leave you with Hosh in 1979. But first, in the cold, cold night, this tonight on Three Stripes, the White Stripes, and where Three Stripes came from. Catch you next week. Take care. Have a great week. Hope you had a great weekend, or have a great weekend, what's left of it. And if you're cold, stay warm. If you're warm, stay cool. Catch you next week right here on SWAT.

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7: 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So brush up on those random facts, get your team ready, and we'll see you on the 29th. From everyone here at SWA 99.9, thank you for supporting your local community radio station.